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1: Hey, friend, it's me, Buddy, at Ames True Value in Wisconsin. We're finally feeling some summer-like temperatures. 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
1: Hey, friend, it's me, Buddy, at Ames True Value in Wisconsin. We're finally feeling some summer-like temperatures. In fact, I heard a guy say in passing last week, "I'm sweating like a pig." Thought that was odd because pigs don't really sweat. 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

0: Hey, Jane Desiree here from the Morning Mix, and we're going to be petting on Saturday, June 13th?
1: Oh, Hanson. No, we're going to be at Fishtails Pet Emporium starting at 11 for their 5th anniversary.
0: Oh, yeah, pets. I got it.
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0: And how about this? We'll bring in some tickets to Billy Idol to toss into the raffle that's going on.
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0: Come see us Saturday the 13th starting at 11. 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
5: I'm CBS 13 meteorologist Emily Santum. Wednesday will be bright with high temperatures running from the mid-70s at the coastline to low 80s across the interior. We'll stay mostly clear overnight as lows drop to around 50 degrees. More sunshine's on tap for Thursday. Highs running into the 80s. It will be cooler over mid-coast Maine and warmest across the interior, with winds out of the south around 5 to 10 miles per hour.
0: All right, you feel better now, huh?
1: Well, I know you do. Well, then, and if you feel better, then I feel better.
0: Oh, is that how it works?
1: Well,
0: I feel pretty good because it's 52 degrees. It's daylight.
1: It is.
0: We're riding down 95. The sun's coming up, and just can we hang on to this month for, like, I don't know, 3 months?
1: Can we have
0: June for 3 months?
1: A lot of fun stuff going on.
0: Oh, yeah. We should.
1: Are
0: go
1: you
0: going to
1: buy a hedgehog? I hear you talking about petting things at Fishtails.
0: Oh, a hedgehog is the animal. I thought you were talking about some kind of machine. You know, like a bush hog, but smaller.
1: Oh. No, like a little animal. Well, the last animal I saw you hold was a hedgehog.
0: Well, yes. You have to remind me when we're going to be there. Morning Mix. First.

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7: A Leeds man convicted of killing his family will serve 55 years in prison. Joseph Shute was sentenced yesterday. Prosecutors say Shute shot Alex Jackson in the head, killing him back in May of 2023. Jackson's body was discovered nearly a year later inside a barrel in New Hampshire. Prosecutors believe the shooting was over money Shute owed Jackson. Person is dead after they were struck by a vehicle in Penobscot County. Authorities say it happened on Route 221 at Bradford yesterday afternoon. According to investigators, a vehicle was traveling south toward Glenburr when it struck a pedestrian who was in a roadway. The person was pronounced dead at the scene. The investigation is ongoing. We are on your side with some important dates you need to know ahead of Election Day. Tomorrow is the deadline to request an absentee ballot from your town or city clerk for in-person absentee voting. June 8th, that's next Monday, is the deadline for eligible military and overseas voters to register by mail or electronically. And next Tuesday is, of course, primary day with absentee ballots due by the time polls close at 8 p.m. Now let's check out the forecast of meteorologist Emily Santa.
8: Wednesday will be sunny with high temperatures running from the mid-70s at the coastline to low 80s across the interior. Mostly clear overnight as lows drop to around 50 degrees. More sunshine's on tap for Thursday. Highs running into the 80s. It will be cooler over mid-coast Maine and warmest across the interior. Winds out of the south around 5 to 10 miles per hour.
7: 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Now, back to the Morning Mix.
9: Yeah, thanks, Jeff. It's 52 degrees in the Morning Mix. Jay and Desiree. me see if I remember this correctly. People have tried, but you've never been successfully fired, right?
10: Are you trying to fire me?
9: No.
10: No, I don't think
9: not
10: I've
9: today.
10: Ever been fired.
9: No. Remember. You're one of the rare ones. So,
10: have you?
9: Yes, of course.
10: How many times?
9: I don't know. Handful, four or five, maybe.
10: Want to be fired again?
9: You should, once in a while.
10: I should fire you.
9: You should just say, Hanson, you're not making the cut. You are fired.
10: Canceled.
9: I saw this story, not that we talk about news programs very often, but 60 Minutes. Give me a break here. Come on. I'm fired.
10: He is. He's fired, and he's stomping off. That's what he does. He has little temper tantrums.
9: The 60 Minutes show, because your grandparents watched it, right?
10: Oh, yeah.
9: Back when we were kids. But it was on against, like, Wonderful World at Disney or something, as I remember. I was a little kid, and it was tough, because my grandpa wanted to watch 60 Minutes, and the rest of the family may have wanted to watch, you know, one of these family shows on ABC, I think it was. Well, for years. And because I majored in journalism, I respected 60 Minutes.
10: Okay.
9: Huh? It was an honest to goodness news program. So Scott Pelley. Does this guy look familiar at all to you?
10: Oh, yeah.
9: Yeah, he's a hard ass. He looks like it anyway.
10: Looks Asian.
9: Well, I'm not sure. You might have to look that up. Oh. I don't know.
10: Well,
9: his
10: from here, I don't see well. Here.
9: I don't know. From that, he looks. I don't want to guess his ethnic descent. But he didn't get enough sleep. Anyway, during Monday's meeting at 60 Minutes, he attacked the bosses there. And he confronted the executive producer and told him that, you know what, your qualifications for the job you got is slender. How's that, huh, for a burn?
10: Slender, okay. Yep. I had zero when I came here.
9: Less than slender.
10: Yeah, so.
9: He complained.
10: It's not fireable.
9: The new head of CBS News was murdering 60 Minutes. She doesn't love this place. She's brought in to kill it, and that's exactly what she's doing.
10: Wow.
9: So that was enough to get him canned. That's, you know, you got to respect the guy going out that way. But during his years, during his tenure at 60 Minutes, the show has really declined, and people have complained that it's biased and, you know, it's just not the...
10: Like
9: the
10: everything.
9: Yes, right. Exactly. That it doesn't stand up, you know, against the competition like it used to. It's just another also-ran news program. Because you like documentaries. You like, you know, deep dive into stories and stuff. And they used to do that, you know, back... Well, anyway, I used to watch some videos for school and their coverage of Vietnam and Nixon and that kind of stuff from back in the day.
10: Yeah, yeah.
9: And it does not resemble that anymore. So under this guy's watch, the show has been tanking. So for him to, you know, stomp and complain and, you know, make a big fuss, hijack a meeting, I don't know. I'm not sure that he had the high ground to do that.
10: Should have brought a chicken.
9: A chicken?
10: To share. A rotisserie chicken.
9: Like Desiree does it.
10: That's
9: meetings.
10: What I do at meetings.
9: Well, he was fired because... His remarks were exemplified incivility and contempt. That's a nice way to put it. But yeah.
10: Very pugnacious.
9: Yes. And bellicose.
10: The worst things.
9: Right. So, you know, your incivility is welcomed here and
10: oh,
9: your
10: really?
9: Contempt.
10: You heard it.
9: Well, as long as you deliver. This guy wasn't delivering, I don't think. I'm sure that they had to do it all over again. It would have been done like back in 2010. This guy was not bringing it. Sorry, Scott Pelley. Anyone knows what I'm talking about. He hosted CBS Evening News for several years, too. Just really sad. If you care at all about network TV and you used to watch Dan Rather with your grandparents or whatever, he took over that broadcast.
10: Oh, well, that's why.
9: And the thing has, they had Katie Couric as an anchor. It just has tanked. It's really sad that TV news. Not what it used to be. Jeff Peterson, though, he's the exception.
10: That's the guy. Not news unless it's Jeff Peterson.
9: I mean, again, he tried to go out with a bang. It was more of a whimper. I, however, when I've been fired.
10: Left a mark?
9: Why not?
10: Did you ruin something?
9: I kicked the chair back. I didn't ruin anything, but I got fired from one radio station. And it doesn't seem you're happy here, Jay. I think it might be a better fit for a station across the street, basically. Right. And I'm like, really? I'm the only one that knows how to break any new records around here. I'm the only one that brings any personality. But if you want to give that up, boom! Throw the door open. Well, hey, come back here. Hey, it doesn't have to be like this.
10: Did you go across the street? Was that a good
9: I tried.
10: Fit?
9: They didn't hire me.
10: Oh.
9: Yes. One of, like I said, four or five times. I almost got fired from Roller Palace. The roller skating rink is DJ Suck and Spin. Because I didn't vacuum.
10: You spun, but you didn't suck.
9: I didn't do all the sucking. I didn't suck under the benches or something.
10: You missed spots. I missed, yes. Yeah, that's not good.
9: So, enough of my resume. You want to tell us how you get fired?
10: Did you get fired?
9: No, she's never been fired. If you,
10: I mean, I have, but for less.
9: But it didn't stick.
10: Right.
9: Right. If you've been fired and had a unique way of going out, I'm curious about that. 622-1079, the text line, Morning Mix.

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0: I'm CBS 13 meteorologist Emily Santum. Wednesday will be bright with high temperatures running from the mid-70s at the coastline to low 80s across the interior. We'll stay mostly clear overnight as lows drop to around 50 degrees. More sunshine's on tap for Thursday. Highs running into the 80s. It will be cooler over mid-coast Maine and warmest across the interior with winds out of the south around 5 to 10 miles per hour.
1: I totally don't understand why you'd get fired, Jay.
2: Yeah, I get your sarcasm.
3: Oh, my God.
1: Yes?
2: I've never fired somebody, but I think I would enjoy it.
1: So bring on Desiree people. As a consultant. I think we've talked about this before.
2: Yeah.
1: I think a few years back,
2: as long
1: there
2: as
1: was a panic
2: justified.
1: Room.
2: I couldn't fire somebody.
1: Right.
2: Like,
1: you know. As long as you have a full case built, and you're following the Maine Human Rights Commission.
2: But there are people that just can't do it.
1: Right. And a few years ago, we had a panic room. And I think I was going to pimp. I'm sorry. I think I was going to encourage you to be a consultant.
2: Right. He was going to. My name was going to be Xerxes.
1: I don't remember giving you that name, but
2: really, you don't remember Xerxes? That one. Was
1: I remember fun. Throwing out Xerxes as an unseen disciplinary force here, but I don't remember using that out there. But yes, I was going to rent you out. So.
2: Yeah.
1: So you could do the dirty work for people. But you had such a high fee, as I remember now. So
2: well,
1: my mom charges $120 an hour, so I'm getting $200.
2: No, I wouldn't get more than Yaya. You could have Yaya, too.
1: All right. Well, yeah, kind of wanted to see if anyone else was worse in the fired position than I've been. You know, I'm in the fired chair, and I kind of don't keep my cool. I mean, that was years ago. But who else has had a tantrum after getting fired?
2: Yeah, I don't think I've seen it,
1: right?
2: I've seen people get fired. Like I said, I worked at a place that had the walk of...
1: Right, you knew.
2: You'd see the red box. Mm-hmm. The Staples box would come.
1: And they had a walk of shame.
2: Well, they would get called to a meeting, and the meeting would be beyond a door into a room with glass walls.
1: Oh, that's crazy.
2: Yeah.
1: It was a fishbowl you get fired in?
2: In a fishbowl, yeah.
1: Oh,
2: and
1: my
2: so,
1: God.
2: While you were in that meeting, you were waiting for someone to come to the room.
1: Was this a national company or?
2: I probably shouldn't say.
1: A big company, okay.
2: And while you were in that room, somebody else would have a red box. And the rest of us would be working.
1: Why red? I mean, that's
2: Staples.
1: The Scarlet.
2: It was just a Staples box. It was just what we had for, I guess, what they had for supplies and stuff. And they'd put your stuff from your desk neatly and nicely in this red box. And then you'd see the box go down the hallway. Whoever was carrying the box, you know, somebody in HR.
1: I remember since you mentioned this, I had to pick up somebody after they got fired, but go ahead.
2: And they would walk down and meet the person. You know, they would time it just right.
1: Yeah.
2: You'd have just gotten the...
1: Oh, my God.
2: And the red box would be there.
1: The red box of shame.
2: Wouldn't work to, let you back into
1: right.
2: the...
1: They shut everything off.
2: Yeah, right. Well,
1: you can't log into anything.
2: Right.
1: Yeah. I had a friend who called me from another radio station.
2: But my point was, I never saw anybody, have a reaction. Or at least I never heard it from where I was.
1: Well, maybe that's why they use the fishbowl. Because they want to shame you. So I was in closed office, so there were no witnesses there. So
2: yeah, but
1: just,
2: they could have heard
1: just
2: you
1: me and John
2: stuff around.
1: Yeah, it wasn't that bad. I mean, like I said, I kicked the chair back, but I learned my lesson. I mellowed out. But I had a friend call me from another radio station and said, "Hey, can you help me move some stuff out? I just got fired." I'm like, oh, okay. And I expected to have a box of stuff or whatever. Out comes a hand truck with six boxes stacked up. I mean, it was two trips. It was the ugliest, longest dismissal. You had all
2: that
1: kinds of sports memorabilia.
2: Oh, yeah. You have a lot of stuff. That's tough.
1: Yeah. And I now understand why he asked me to bring my SUV because he filled up the back of the thing.
2: Wow.
1: File box after file box. Yeah. So you should know if you're on the bubble, if you're going to be fired. You just start paring down. You know, if you get a negative review, you shouldn't have moved into that office so comfortably. You shouldn't have your sports, your golf clubs, you know, your video game console,
2: Were
1: your
2: you
1: special
2: sleeping
1: beanbag
2: there?
1: Chair. You know, you shouldn't have all

0: in your office or in your cubicle, because that's a lot of stuff to dismantle.
1: It is. That is a lot.
0: I don't know. I don't think he was sleeping there, but pretty close. I mean, some people get really comfortable. They kind of move in. Well, not me. Not you.
1: Nope.
0: Well, it would look like it, but no, she doesn't get too settled.
1: No.
0: Morning Mix. Jay and Desiree. What, you gonna fire me today?
1: I might.
0: She's raising her eyebrows here. Let's know how you got fired. 622-1079. I've been

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12: We are on your side with some important dates you need to know ahead of Election Day. Tomorrow's the deadline to request an absentee ballot from your town or city clerk for in-person absentee voting. June 8th, that's next Monday, is the deadline for eligible military and overseas voters to register by mail or electronically. And next Tuesday is, of course, primary day with absentee ballots due by the time polls close at 8 p.m. Maine Senator Susan Collins is pushing the Trump administration to make it easier for Maine businesses to hire seasonal workers. During a Senate hearing, the senator said the state's tourism minister relies heavily on H-2B visas to help staff hotels, restaurants, and other seasonal businesses during the busy summer and fall months. Workers are back on the job at Robbins Lumber Mill in Searsmont. It was closed for 11 days after the fire and explosion last month. A Robbins Lumber employee told us things are getting back to normal at the mill. However, 12 people remain hospitalized with serious injuries, including three members of the Robbins family. The company's East Baldwin Mill has stepped up production efforts to help out. It's also using its Sanford location for warehousing in addition to the temporary warehouse built at the Searsmont Mill. Now let's check out the forecast of meteorologist Emily Santa.
13: Wednesday will be sunny with high temperatures running from the mid-70s at the coastline to low 80s across the interior. Mostly clear overnight as lows drop to around 50 degrees. More sunshine's on tap for Thursday. Highs running into the 80s. It will be cooler over mid-coast Maine and warmest across the interior. Winds out of the south around 5 to 10 miles per hour.
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15: Oh my God, I'm just seeing this. Peebo Bryson died. My mom loved him. Yes.
16: You name loved
15: is,
16: him.
15: Name Don't, is Peebo.
16: Yeah.
15: Well, I mean, wasn't that cool in elementary school to say, you know, hey, I love that new Peebo Bryson, right?
16: He did Beauty and the Beast.
15: But yes, I enjoyed it along with my mom.
16: In a whole new world.
15: And If Ever You're in My Arms Again.
16: If ever you're in my arms again, this time I'll hold you forever.
15: All right, we're going to have to do a medley coming up. Morning Mix, Jay and Desiree. Morning.

0: Good morning. 107.9 The Mix with Jay and Desiree. Such a beautiful start here. The low 50s. What? You have sad eyes. It's Bebo. Because we lost Bebo. Another one gone. It's crazy. We keep losing the greats. And maybe by name, doesn't sound as impressive. Bebo. I'm so sorry. I don't mean to.
1: It sounds like a TV service. But, Bebo.
0: Right. But boy, the women loved him. And my mom was a fan. She would sing in the car. We were little kids. The light station used to play his stuff. He had all these duets. Of course, Roberta Flack and Celine Dion and Regina Bell. No, who's this? Who's on this one? This is Regina Bell.
2: A new fantastic point of view. No one to tell us no.
0: How pure. That Luther Vandross voice. This is the Beauty and the Beast. Ah, yes. They tapped him for Disney movies.
1: Yep.
0: Great fit.
1: That,
0: huh?
1: That soulful. His voice.
0: But a decade before, he had stuff like this that Delilah used to play. Back in the day when we used to have Delilah on this station.
3: Tonight, I celebrate my love for you. It seems.
0: I hope his part comes soon here. Well, no, Roberta Flack is amazing.
4: Tonight, no one's gonna find us.
1: We're hiding.
4: We'll leave the world.
0: Oh, that's great. What a great thought.
4: When I make love to you.
1: Oh, who wouldn't want this?
0: Tonight I celebrate my love. And then there was this one. It was not a soap opera. My mom just loved. And whenever the love scene came on, my mom would, shh, this is going to be good. If ever you're in my arms again, you must listen to a little bit of this one, right?
4: It all came so easy, all the loving you gave me, the feelings we shared.
1: I can see your mom.

0: you forever. This time we'll never end.
1: Oh.
0: They want Delilah back on the text line.
1: You see how Hanson's looking at me? He's lip syncing to me. It's so sweet. I didn't know Peebo would have this effect on you. We should do more Peebo.
0: No, he's one of those soulful singers that he speaks deeply. And the swell in that.
1: Yeah, it's
0: song.
1: Luther Vandross.
0: Yeah. We lost another one. 75, Peebo Bryson. Thank you for listening to
1: us. Are these the ones you had? Was there another one we know?
0: I mean, he had a lot of hits on what they called black radio back in the day, but.
1: Oh, and he does Christmas song.
0: Yeah.
1: Okay.
0: Yeah, it's a good version of the most wonderful time of the year. Mm. Bring back Delilah, text line. We want to hear this stuff again. Maybe we need to do love songs with Jay and Desiree. Morning Mix. I had

0: Why am I being called the queen? Morning, Mix, Jay, and Desiree.
1: I'm not surprised.
0: Because I paid tribute? Dude, man, that was part of my childhood. My mom was part of her life. The most romantic voice on the radio back in the mid-80s, early 80s, I think. Yeah, 83, 84.
1: Did they chart those songs?
0: Yeah, the ones I played all charted, all big hits.
1: Big hits, okay.
0: Number one song, if ever you're in my... I think. Maybe it was the other one, Tonight I Celebrate My Love. I don't know. They're big hits. Ask Casey Kasem when he comes by on Sunday. From the great beyond. Yeah. and of course, those Disney songs.
1: Pretty classics.
0: Massive, yeah. Mm-hmm. All right, bring back Delilah again on the text line.
1: Everybody I know had a moment with Delilah. Mine was college.
0: You had a moment with Delilah in college, huh?
1: I loved it. I mean, that's what we listened to it late at night. That's how we slept.
0: Yeah, I got you to sleep. Got my Graham to sleep.
1: Yeah, it played on. We left the radio on. We always left the radio on. In fact, I know a lot of people that still do that.
0: Yeah. All right.
1: Who wouldn't want to wake up to Hanson?
0: I think she's still out there. Desiree and Delilah show. Oh, that could get raunchy.
1: Desiree after dark.
0: Delilah would try to keep it pure, and then you would be like, yeah, get down and dirty. Get under the sheets and do it.
1: Well, of the two of us, I'm probably just the right amount of dirty.
0: Right.
1: Too dirty, like.
0: Oh, really? You know. Oh, okay. We have a post of the night.
1: All right.
0: We got to get to that in just a moment here. Ton of comments. And there are a couple of good ones, but I'm going to go with the album because that was the post of the night. But you had one about computers and games, and I know I lived there kind of, but anyone who used a computer between 1985 and 2010, what is one game?
1: Minesweeper.
0: You still think about Sims.
1: Oh, see, I wanted Oregon the Trail. Sims so badly, but I didn't have it. I watched a guy play it.
0: That sucked me in.
1: Yeah, it sucked him in, too. We had a whole room that he would play The Sims in.
0: And I had a predecessor to The Sims, the pre-Sims game. I'm trying to remember what it was.
1: What? I didn't know there was a pre-Sims.
0: Yeah. I'm trying to remember what the hell it was. It didn't have as much detail, you know. It was before the revolution, the third generation or whatever of video games. But it was fun. He had a guy and his dog living in a big house. I'm sure you remember what the hell the name of that was.
1: Look it up. Now I want to know. Guy and his dog living in his big house. Give him that. Give the AI that. That's enough.
0: Okay.
1: Video game, guy and a dog
0: living
1: in his big house.
0: Predecessor to Sims. Let's start there. 1989 was Sim City. I don't think that was it.
1: No, put guy and dog in big house. I'm telling you.
0: Right, that's more characters, but okay. Guy and dog.
1: You can type. I'm a pecker. I would just be.
0: All right. Let's see. AI says, before The Sims.
1: Dogs, D-O-G-Z.
0: D-O-G-Z. And pets with a Z.
1: P-E-T-Z.
0: That doesn't sound familiar, though.
1: That was back when Petopia.com was a thing.
0: It was probably before that, right? Petopia?
1: Is that what it was called? The guy I knew that played The Sims had made his money by investing in that.
0: Yeah. Was that the dot com burst?
1: Yeah, .com.
0: Okay.
1: Yeah.
0: All right,
1: it
0: late 90s.
1: To be about the same time.
0: Yeah, it was before that, I think, that I played.
1: That was a long time ago.
0: Yeah, it was early 90s, I think. All right. Anyone a Sims fan here? 622-1079. You remember the pre Sims game?
1: I'm
0: going to go find it. IBM PC. I got to be able to remember this. I love the old video games and old systems, but this one I'm blanking out on. All right. Is that going to be the post of the night? Or are we going with the
1: Ruff's Bone?
0: Yeah, that's all right.
1: You are likely thinking of the classic interactive storybook, Ruff's Bone.
0: No.
1: Okay.
0: It's a computer, like a PC-based video game.
1: That is the title. Maniac Mansion? Secret of Evermore? Hugo's House of Horrors?
0: Mist in Sim City, according to Ben. All right. I'd have to go back. I have to see screens of this thing because it was the interior of a home was kind of a lateral view, I think, of the home. And it had multiple rooms. And there was just a guy and a dog. I remember the guy used to go in the closet and disappear for a little bit and come out happy.
1: This is getting weird. Little computer people?
0: Might be it.
1: 1985.
0: Well, I did have...
1: It's either that or one of the pets games. If they went in the closet, yeah.
0: I was messing with
1: their daily routines in a lateral cutaway view of the house.
0: Holy cow. Oh, you are a queen. I'm not. You are.
1: Of the two of us. Even though you've got a lot of queen tendencies.
0: That's superb. Well done.
1: Thank you.
0: And you said you could only hunt and peck.
1: That typing wise.
0: Yes. That's great because I was playing PC games.
1: Or Dinky's House.
0: Don't think that was it. I probably would remember that.
1: Rodney's Fun Screen, Dinky's House is what it was called.
0: Yeah, because I had an 80s computer in the 90s. I was building my own. I didn't have enough money to buy a modern computer, so I was playing old IBM computers. Okay.
1: It was originally released for Commodore 64. Ported to MS-DOS. Yeah, that's it. That's the one. Little man lives inside with his pet dog.
0: All right, baby. Well done. Anyone who used a computer between 1985 and 2010, what's one game you still think about? 622-1079 in the morning mix. It's too many. First one that comes to mind.
1: Minesweeper. Done.
0: Minesweeper, yeah. Desiree. 622-1079. Texas. Morning mix.

0: be made.
1: Good morning, 107.9 The Mix with Jay and Desiree. The post of the night. Oh. You do this just for me, don't you? Between 85 and 2010. Anyone who used the computer during those years, what's one game you still think about? First one that pops in my head is probably, well, there's three now in my head at the same time. Leisure Suit Larry, the little people thing. Mm-hmm. And for computer games, Carmen Sandiego.
0: Carmen Sandiego is good.
1: Or Oregon Trail. But
0: Minesweeper. It won't change. That and then Solitaire.
1: And Solitaire. Yeah. Well, as far as PCs are concerned, they came with it, so hard to forget. Got Oregon Trail a lot. Zelda. Well, there's PC versions of that. That was on Commodore 64, I think. I didn't have the 64, but a friend did. And we'd we'd play outside, but we'd spend some summers. It was hard because the technology was new and there were so many games. And so we'd spend more time that summer inside. Myst is coming a lot. It's like a puzzle game.
0: I don't know it.
1: You would like it. It sounds like something that's up your alley.
0: Can I play it on my phone?
1: Yeah, I'm sure there's an app.
0: What do you mean a puzzle game?
1: Like, you start on an island, and it's like an adventure where you have to solve puzzles to travel to other worlds. I don't know if I've ever played this thing. It looks familiar, but it came in three times.
0: Wow.
1: Yeah. SimCity.
0: I missed out on this.
1: This person remembers the little computer people. People remember the Commodore computers. Playing on floppy disks. We played Friday the 13th, not to get killed by Jason. We're at Camp Crystal Lake. There was cabins, and Jason would just pop out.
0: Oh, my God.
1: You wouldn't like that.
0: No, you wouldn't. I do not like it.
1: Ghostbusters, that was big.
0: On a PC?
1: That was Commodore 64, Mary says. Thank you for that one.
0: Wow.
1: A lot of people had that. Oh, that was good.
0: You know River Raid?
1: Yeah. I think that was on Atari, though. I don't remember that on the PC or ColecoVision. Anyway.
0: These are all ones I don't know. I mean, now I want to.
1: Top fan, Chad Cookson, says Zork 3, the Dungeon Master.
0: Oh, that sounds right up your alley, Hanson. The Dungeon Master.
1: Diablo 2. Oregon Trail and Carmen Sandiego have to be the top two here. Slingo, a slot machine kind of game.
0: Oh.
1: Myst again.
0: Slingo.
1: Leisure Suit Larry, thank you, and the Lounge Lizards.
0: It was like Lot Lizards, but Lounge?
1: No.
0: Oh. Well, what are they? What's a Lounge Lizard? Like literally a lizard?
1: Well, they're sleazy guys as opposed to women.
0: Oh, well, same
1: You introduced
0: idea.
1: Me to that term.
0: No.
1: Golf.
0: You introduced me to that term.
1: Spy Hunter. Dark Castle. Doom. Mm-hmm. Lots of Doom and lots of Oregon
0: Warcraft?
1: Trail.
0: Warcraft? What was the Warcraft one?
1: Worlds of Warcraft.
0: Yeah, that's it.
1: Yeah. All right. Well.
0: Wow, you guys.
1: Appreciate that.
0: Games. Pogo. I remember Pogo. I used to play Canasta on Pogo. It was
1: a
0: game website.
1: Yeah. I missed out on that.
0: Oh, my God. I played so much Canasta.
1: Yeah. You like the card games, huh?
0: And it was like all 50s style. Like the music was
1: cool.
0: 50s and the back screen was 50s. I loved it.
1: This is a total nerd dream, but I do want to open a vintage arcade / museum where people just come in and play every possible console and system.
0: That'd be fun.
1: You gonna back me on this?
0: I mean, I'll come visit you.
1: Don't throw any money into it. 622-1079, the post of the night. Before we move on here, is about if you grew up between 1985 and 2010 and you played on a computer video games, what game comes to mind first? Pogo, a lot, the game website. Doom. Wolfenstein? I remember that.
0: I don't either. I never played a PC game other than Minesweeper and Solitaire. That was it. I did not play any of these. I don't know any of these.
1: Frogger for PC.
0: Oh my gosh. Was there a joystick you hooked in?
1: Yeah.
0: Oh.
1: Yeah, with PCs, you could use advanced joysticks.
0: I remember my, my cousin's keyboard. Having the arrow up, arrow down. Like, that was annoying.
1: No, if you got serious,
0: I did not have the patience
1: about gaming on a PC, on a computer. Yeah, you had the roller balls and the joysticks. And yeah.
0: Oh. Yeah, so that wasn't, no.
1: A lot of peripherals. Go see Paul in Newport. Apparently he has vintage games.
0: Paul.
1: Tell me more.
0: Paul. Oh. Is that the name? Is that just a guy? Or
1: help
0: is
1: us out here.
0: Place?
1: Yeah,
0: come
1: help
0: on,
1: us track down
0: us
1: Paul. He's 62.
0: I need to know more now.
1: We have to get the news here and I'd like to hear a few more from you on The Morning Mix with Jay and Desiree.
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4: A Leeds man convicted of killing his family will serve 55 years in prison. Joseph Shute was sentenced yesterday. Prosecutors say Shute shot Alex Jackson in the head, killing him back in May of 2023. Jackson's body was discovered nearly a year later inside a barrel in New Hampshire. Prosecutors believe the shooting was over money Shute owed Jackson. Person is dead after they were struck by a vehicle in Penobscot County. Authorities say it happened on Route 221 at Bradford yesterday afternoon. According to investigators, the vehicle was traveling south toward Glenburgh when it struck a pedestrian who was in the roadway. Person was pronounced dead at the scene. The investigation is ongoing. We are on your side with some important dates you need to know ahead of Election Day. Tomorrow is the deadline to request an absentee ballot from your town or city clerk for in-person absentee voting. June 8th, that's next Monday, is the deadline for eligible military and overseas voters to register by mail or electronically. And next Tuesday is, of course, primary day with absentee ballots due by the time polls close at 8 p.m. Now let's check out the forecast of meteorologist Emily Santa.
5: Wednesday will be sunny with high temperatures running from the mid-70s at the coastline to low 80s across the interior. Mostly clear overnight as lows drop to around 50 degrees. More sunshine's on tap for Thursday. Highs running into the 80s. It will be cooler over mid-coast Maine and warmest across the interior. Winds out of the south around 5 to 10 miles per hour.
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1: Okay, follow-up here. Paul is Paul Hodges. He owns the pinball store.
0: What? There's a pinball store in Newport?
1: Apparently.
0: You can't get a decent pizza, but you can go.
1: You can't get a decent pizza in Newport?
0: Well, Freshies. You can go to the gas station.
1: The new Freshies.
0: Yeah, they actually.
1: I don't know.
0: No, really. That's
1: the truth.
0: You're going to get a pizza, you're going to get a
1: Ben says, I remember begging my mom.
0: Am I right? That's a
1: when you say
0: thing.
1: That. I remember begging my mom for Chex Mix. Just so we can get the Chex Quest CD-ROM game that was in the box. Chex Quest.
0: I don't know what that
1: is. They used to make games around everything.
0: What?
1: Well, yeah, I mean.
0: Tell me more.
1: I don't remember. I do vaguely remember there was a promotion, but I don't remember playing that. Yes, we need this store. Need to bring
0: What's
1: it back.
0: What's it called? The Pinball Museum.
1: Pinball. It says Pinball Store, Paul Hodges.
0: Paul Hodges Pinball Store.
1: Use your magic fingers again. Dial it up just like
0: they
1: you did
0: magic.
1: For the... like you did for the little computer
0: pinball
1: people.
0: Pinball store, Paul. I'm typing it all in.
1: Amen, sister.
0: that's to the pizza.
1: pizza. Chips Challenge and Kid Picks for games. I used to play in the 90s. I used to play Doom all the time in the 90s at the Pool Hall in Western Avenue. Wizards. Pool Hall.
0: Paul's Pinball Palace.
1: Really?
0: Yeah, now, Newport.
1: Okay, mark that down. Now, what was Wizards? Western Avenue? That not Augusta, is it?
0: I don't know.
1: Western Avenue, Augusta, Wizards? I don't remember anyone mentioning a pool hall right here on Western Avenue. Damn. Had to go back to the days of service merchandise, I guess.
0: I want to know where that is.
1: All right, tell us more about the pool hall.
0: Paul's Pinball Palace, 94% recommended.
1: Nice.
0: Whoa, Water Street. We're going, Hanson.
1: This Wizards had two rooms, and they had PCs, so you can play Doom. You had a pay-to-play in Augusta. Great times. Confirmed, there were great times in Augusta. Well, help us out here. Video game that you played on your computer, on your PC. As opposed to a console, 622-1079. That was the post of the night between 1985 and 2010. What's one game that comes to mind? Morning Mix.

0: What?
1: I want to lay in bed and play video games now.
0: I do too. Well, I don't want to lay in bed necessarily. But
1: well,
0: that's
1: after
0: not a bad
1: I left
0: thing either.
1: You, I saw Yaya.
0: Yeah.
1: And we talked. We reminisced about Zelda.
0: Oh.
1: And she's like, "How do we play it? How can we do it?" So
0: you back me, and we set up this vintage arcade.
1: We're going to try to see if we can download it, the original on the Switch, because Bean has a Switch, so he'll let Yaya use it while he's working.
0: Okay, that's solved.
1: I got to know.
0: What about my problem of, you know, getting the backing for this big effort?
1: Go see Paul.
0: We'll start with Paul.
1: Paul's Pinball Palace.
0: Very cool. Yeah, some guy wants us to open it so we can have a Super NES there.
1: Mm-hmm.
0: Said that was his favorite system. Wants to go back and play that. Just we can drop in, you know, at lunchtime or... Because I always wanted a culture here where we had video games on the premises, where we had softball, and Desiree said, well, what about bowling? Absolutely. We need more fun. All this stuff.
1: I'm all about it.
0: Yeah. Okay. I'm going to do it. I've been
1: talking. Start by getting everybody one of those comfort sweatshirt sets. Everybody, because if they're comfortable, they're going to feel like being.
0: Yeah. You said that's like instant anti-anxiety clothing. I forget what there's a term for it, but.
1: Well, that they. I've never worn one, so I don't actually. I've never felt one. I've never.
0: Heavyweight.
1: Tried it, but they are supposed to be like those blankets, right?
0: Right.
1: That make you feel.
0: What do they
1: hugged.
0: Call those? It's like a service animal for your wardrobe, right? Is that wrong?
1: Yeah, no, anti-anxiety clothing. That's it.
0: Right. All right. So outfit the staff with that first.
1: Hans's got three of them.
0: Well, I didn't like the colors, so I keep reordering.
1: Green. Green looks good on you. Any shade. I can't believe
0: really?
1: It that you don't like it. Just wear it tomorrow.
0: All right.
1: I'll be the judge.
0: Quick break. We want to get back to give you concert tickets here.
1: Waited.
0: Yes. 622-1079. You'll call us with the not-so-impossible question and win your choice of tickets. We got to get the Lord in there. Lord Huron. I noticed we're kind of piled up with those tickets, so.
1: Oh.
0: Don't let me forget that.
1: Okay.
0: MGK, Wiz Khalifa. We've got Billy Idol. Yeah, ZZ Top and many more next.
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2: Desiree, you want to stay in bed and play video games all day? Just go on disability. I mean, you're asking for a comfort. Day,
3: but I am thinking on the next cold or rainy day.
2: That's from Joey.
3: Thanks, Joey.
2: Thanks.
3: Your doll.
2: Living up to the stereotype. You are not a stereotype. You are an original.
3: Yeah. Anybody that knows me knows that.
2: Just because you want a comfort. Comfort. There's no I.
3: I can work and be comfortable at the same time. I may work better that way.
2: Yeah, I think. I mean, it is possible. I mean, even you could squeeze a little more out.
3: Really?
2: Yeah, I mean, you're way up there performance-wise. But it's always a little room,
3: I break the ceiling. Right. Blow through the roof.
2: Shatter
3: like a pressure cooker.
2: Grand Theft Auto 1 and 2 for
3: Vice
2: PC
3: City.
2: Games.
3: For PC, right.
2: Right. Well, yes. 622-1079. Yep, it's now time to give away the tickets. Somebody really wants Billy.
3: Right.
2: Well, yes. 622-1079. Yep, it's now time to give away the tickets. Somebody really wants Billy.

0: I think that's what he wanted. The Lord was like, you know what? The Lord. Let's make it a pun here. What else we got? MGK, Weird Al. 622-1079. Play for the tickets. Now with this not-so-impossible question, almost one-third, 31% of people say early on in a new job, they have done this to try to impress their coworkers. What do you think it is?
1: Brought in snacks.
0: Fed them more than 31%. 622-1079. What do you think? According to this survey, 31% of people, after starting a job early on, they have done this to try to impress coworkers or a coworker. 622-1079 to win the concert tickets on the Morning Mix with Jay and Desiree. Good morning.
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0: 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Jane Disarray. In the 50s to start, we're going to get to the low 80s and sunny for today. It could close to 90 for tomorrow. 88 and sunny and partly sunny in upper 80s for Friday. But of course, showers likely for the weekend. That's all right, because we'll still be pretty warm on Saturday, 84, mostly cloudy, and then showers Sunday in the 70s. 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Give us your answer to this so we can give you the tickets of your choice to these shows at the Waterfront in Bangor. It's about what folks have done early on when they get a new job to try to impress their coworkers. 31% of people say they've tried to do this to impress their coworkers.
1: Say, like, work a weekend shift for someone or work late for them.
0: That's good. She's got a sneeze.
2: Sorry. I'm sorry.
0: That is excellent. Yeah, take somebody's undesirable shift. Not it, but a great guess. Thanks. Try it again. Mix, hello.
3: Hello.
0: Good morning. What you got?
3: Good morning. Is it loan them money?
0: Oh, loan a coworker money.
2: Mm-hmm. I did that when I first started here.
0: Is that so?
2: Yeah.
0: Yeah. We all have done that.
2: Yeah, we all have.
0: It's hard to say no to him.
2: To say no.
3: Is it just like 20 bucks or something?
0: Yeah, yeah, just a small loan. Float him a little cash till payday. Sure, we've all done it. Not it, though. Thanks. Great answer. And Mix, good morning.
4: Good morning, Hanson.
0: Hey, what you got for us?
4: Oh, what about arriving early, you know, to work?
0: Nice.
2: Yeah, coming in early. Being the first one there.
0: Getting the coffee ready.
2: Yeah. Cleaning up.
4: Yeah.
0: Turning on the lights.
4: I used to make coffee for my coworkers and say good morning to them when they came walking in.
0: Yeah. Brand treats. Like Desiree said, first off, brand coffee and donuts and stuff.
4: Yeah. Treats, donuts.
0: Very popular. Yeah. Is not to do with the schedule, because some people did say work late and pick up hours for other people to help them out. That's on there. Not it. Try it again.
4: Okay.
0: Thank you. 622-1079. What do you think they're doing to impress their coworkers in the Morning Mix? Not So Impossible Question.

0: Good morning. Quick break here, and then
1: it would taste like this.
0: Back to you at 622-1079. You got a coffee complaint?
1: Well, I said it tastes dank. Like, it's got a dank way of it.
0: Yeah, well, I'm using dank now. You know, the kids, they take a word, they indiscriminately make it mean the opposite. That coffee's dank.
1: No, I took a sip, it made me burp, and it was dank. That's all I could feel. That's how it feels. It feels dank.
0: Hey.
1: I'm going to drink more. Don't get me wrong. I'm going to finish it. But.
0: You said you like the GS coffee.
1: Mm. You never know what you're going to get. It's different every time.
0: That's what I like about it.
1: Sometimes it's sludgy. Sometimes it's watery. Today it's just dank.
0: 622-1079. The question is about new people in a workspace. 31% of people, after getting a new job, to try to impress their coworkers, they say they've done this. What do you think it is? 622-1079 to win.
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11: We are on your side with some important dates you need to know ahead of Election Day. Tomorrow is the deadline to request an absentee ballot from your town or city clerk for in-person absentee voting. June 8th, that's next Monday, is the deadline for eligible military and overseas voters to register by mail or electronically. And next Tuesday is, of course, primary day with absentee ballots due by the time polls close at 8 p.m. Maine Senator Susan Collins is pushing the Trump administration to make it easier for Maine businesses to hire seasonal workers. During a Senate hearing, the senator said the state's tourism minister relies heavily on H-2B visas to help staff hotels, restaurants, and other seasonal businesses during the busy summer and fall months. Workers are back on the job at Robbins Lumber Mill in Searsmont. It was closed for 11 days after the fire and explosion last month. A Robbins Lumber employee told us things are getting back to normal at the mill. However, 12 people remain hospitalized with serious injuries, including three members of the Robbins family. The company's East Baldwin Mill has stepped up production efforts to help out. It's also using its Sanford location for warehousing in addition to the temporary warehouse built at the Searsmont Mill. Now let's check out the forecast of meteorologist Emily Santa.
12: Wednesday will be sunny with high temperatures running from the mid-70s at the coastline to low 80s across the interior. Mostly clear overnight as lows drop to around 50 degrees. More sunshine's on tap for Thursday. Highs running into the 80s. It will be cooler over mid-coast Maine and warmest across the interior. Winds out of the south around 5 to 10 miles per hour.
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0: Not so impossible question. What do you think these people have done to try to impress their coworkers? Almost one in three people. Early on in the job. The Mix, Augusta Waterville. until you realize they're not worth impressing. I don't waste my time or money or effort. But early on, me, what? Hey, you had the longer run. Over a year I tried.

0: Morning, 107.9 The Mix. Not so impossible question. Truths will be revealed.
1: What will be?
0: Truths will be revealed. Truths. In this not so impossible question. 62-107-9. In fact, I think with this next call here, we're looking for what 31% of people said. Yeah, they may have done this when they started at a new job early on to try to impress their coworkers.
2: Dress to impress.
0: Dress to impress is great. Nice.
2: This is a good song.
1: That doesn't work here.
0: Tell us why this, Rafe.
1: I made the mistake of wearing a dress to a remote, and it has been...
0: Just once? I mean, come on.
1: More than once, because I thought...
0: Multiple times.
2: Not like a dress, but to dress up, you know?
0: Right, exactly.
1: Yeah.
0: That's nice. Times. You dress for the occasion. You dress for the room.
2: Yeah,
0: you don't dress
2: a tie
0: above.
2: On, Hanson.
0: What?
1: He doesn't
2: put
1: agree.
2: A tie on.
0: Put a tie on, right?
1: Yeah, Hanson.
0: I know, it's not being such a slob.
2: Put a tie on, Hanson, to impress Desiree. Yeah.
1: That's what I'm saying. Coming I get the same old Hanson every day.
0: All right. New summer wardrobe's coming. Thank you very much.
1: Competition, dance, second chance prom, you name it.
0: The
1: he's
0: beach,
1: wearing the same thing.
0: Mix, good morning.
3: Morning.
1: What you guess?
3: I was thinking call them out of work, like call them out sick while you were there.
0: Help them by calling them out sick. Oh.
3: Yeah.
0: Lying for them?
3: Yeah,
1: I won't do that for you anymore.
3: Leave early or something.
0: Yeah, that's good. Not it. Thanks very much.
3: Thank you. Have
0: you got it. Bye-bye. Mix, good morning.
4: Good morning. Is it focus on being a reliable player and know-it-all?
1: There's something. Hanson.
0: Now, why is it everything that comes in that's negative, we assign to each other?
1: There's only one. That it could be a sign.
0: That's great. It's not it. Try it again. Thanks so much.
4: Thank you.
0: You're welcome. Mix, good morning.
5: Is it Snoop to a co-worker's desk?
0: Mm. Try to get the upper hand. Learn something about them, right? So you can impress them later.
5: Yeah.
0: Not it. Can't see how that could ever work out well, but try it again. Thank you. Mix, good morning.
6: Good morning. Is it being a team player?
0: Team player. I want you to let Desiree know what that looks like. Sorry.
1: He's so lucky.
0: She's so team. I mean, she puts the me in team. Thank you very much.
1: Wow. You're welcome. I need a raise.
0: Oh, you don't like me being amused?
1: Oh, no. Be amused. Be very amused. Enjoy it now, baby.
0: Come on. You know it's not true. I know you're a team player. Some days. Morning, Mix. Not so impossible question. Maybe you've done this. To impress a coworker, what have you done?

0: All right, let's go back to you at 62-1079 for the not-so-impossible question in the morning mix. And we're looking for what 31% of people say. They have done this to help out a coworker, to impress a coworker early on. Yeah, maybe in the first few months of a job. Then they realize what they're really dealing with.
1: Mm-hmm.
0: What do you think they've done to impress a coworker? 622-1079. Let's check out the weather here real quick.
2: I'm CBS 13 meteorologist Emily Santum. Wednesday will be bright with high temperatures running from the mid-70s at the coastline to low 80s across the interior. We'll stay mostly clear overnight as lows drop to around 50 degrees. More sunshine's on tap for Thursday. Highs running into the 80s. It will be cooler over mid-coast Maine and warmest across the interior with winds out of the south around 5 to 10 miles per hour.
0: Beautiful start here, mid-50s, and let's go to you at 622-1079. What do you think people have done to impress a coworker?
3: Morning.
1: What's your guess?
3: I was thinking call them out of work, like call them out sick while you were there.
0: Help them by calling them out sick. Oh.
3: Yeah.
0: Lying for them?
1: Yeah, I won't do that for you anymore.
3: Leave early or something.
0: Yeah, that's good. Not it. Thanks very much.
3: Thank you.
0: Have you got it. Bye-bye. Mix, good morning.
4: Good morning. Is it focused on being a reliable player and know-it-all?
1: There's something. Hanson.
0: Now, why is it everything that comes in that's negative we assign to each other? Yes. Need to ask that again.
1: Yeah, ask it every time.
0: 62-1079. The not-so-impossible question. About a third of people say they have done this favor, this little gesture to try to impress a coworker. Let's go here.
5: Good morning. Is it being a team player?
0: Team player. That's coming again. Not team player. Oh, it's brought to you by Central Maine Motors.
1: Four locations.
0: Saving my ass. Now that's a team player.
1: That's what I do.
0: Yeah, that's a favor. Thank you so much. Four locations, KMD and Airport Road, Waterville. All right, here we go.
5: Is it being drama-free?
0: Drama-free. Well, that's a nice way to impress your coworkers, leaving the drama at home.
1: Yeah, right.
0: That's good stuff.
1: Or asking about theirs, but never talking about yours.
0: Absorbing everyone else's. That's
1: not bringing the drama, just being like.
0: That's wonderful. I didn't even think about the drama in the workplace. Great answer.
1: Because I don't bring that here.
0: Well, that's true. There really isn't that. I don't either. I mean, we create our own. There's no room for it. Thanks very much. Try it again. Mix, good morning.
1: Our drama.
6: Hey, I think I have an answer. How about complimenting them on appearance, such as clothing, jewelry, tattoos, stuff like that?
0: Compliments.
1: We should try that.
0: Is it overdue?
1: I mean.
0: You don't need to put on that lipstick, Desiree. Your lips are naturally full and beautiful. All right. Thanks very much.
1: He just makes me want to bite
0: Great
1: him.
0: Answer. Not it. Well, you've resisted. All right. Let's try here. Good morning.
7: Good morning. Is the answer stood up to the boss?
0: That's good. Defend a coworker to the boss. Oh,
1: that's a
0: baby.
1: Good way to get in. Yeah.
0: I do it for you.
1: Really?
0: I'd get fired for you.
1: That is so shiz.
0: Thanks a lot, man. Great.
1: Who are you trying to fool? These people know. They've been listening.
0: They know what's in my heart.
1: Oh, really?
0: If they've been listening, if they've been loyal, they really know what's going on here. Yes, they do.
1: Your icy, cold heart.
0: They know the teasing with love. They know what it's all about. I'm not a phony.
1: Icy heart.
0: Hey, what's your answer?
7: Is it a coffee run?
0: Coffee run. Coffee and treats.
1: That is excellent. Close to what my answer was.
0: Yeah.
1: But better.
0: Very good. It's more.
7: All right. Well,
0: try it again.
1: Because even if you, no matter what diet you're on, coffee is never excluded.
0: Mm.
1: Every diet
7: Everyone
1: plan,
7: needs a coffee.
0: That's
1: everyone includes coffee. I don't care what you're on. You can have a black coffee.
0: Universal language. The universal juice. Thanks very much. Try it again.
7: Take care.
0: Let's try here. Good morning.
5: Good morning. Is it exchanging contact information?
0: Oh, yes. Anytime, day or night, you need me, you can get me. Mm-hmm. And then regret it when they use it. That's great. Not the one. Try it again. Thank you. All right, 622-1079, a clue in just a moment here in the morning mix. You want to go to some text?
1: I mean, I got let's, some.
0: Let's go,
1: we
0: yes.
1: Probably go before
0: yes.
1: the clue. Pick up lots of overtime.
0: Mm-hmm.
1: Organize mm-hmm. the office.
0: Yeah.
1: Make a chart of some sort. People love charts.
0: Mm-hmm.
1: Or graphs or something.
0: Yes.
1: Overdress, work through break, have a candy dish with Werther's Originals. Decorate the office for like a holiday or an event. Ask for advice, constantly be asking somebody, you know, to help or with something.
0: Show how much you need them.
1: You do such a good job.
0: Mm-hmm.
1: Engage in conversation about them, not about you. Organize a party and celebrate coworkers' birthdays.
0: Oh, be the birthday organizer.
1: The card, the one that brings the card for everybody to sign.
0: Great way to endear yourself to the staff, just like the candy dish.
1: It ain't happening.
0: Well, you've been bringing treats to me, but she knows I'm on a diet.
1: No.
0: So
1: I don't bring them to you. I just want
0: all right,
1: to show
0: she
1: you.
0: Puts them right in front of me. So this tells you what's in her heart.
1: Well, I might
0: for the
1: eat
0: last
1: them.
0: Four and a half
1: I might
0: weeks,
1: eat them.
0: I have been very limited carbs, no sweets.
1: This is not for you. This is for me.
0: But it's
1: this
0: in front
1: a,
0: of me.
1: This is a it is, soft.
0: It is much closer
1: cookie.
0: To me than it is you.
1: This is where it goes
0: so
1: on my desk. Well,
0: that tells you
1: keep you. Getting closer to me. Because
0: yeah,
1: you
0: please.
1: Keep inching this
0: oh,
1: way.
0: Oh, please. Not true. But that's okay. That's a good test. I know you.
1: I tried sitting further away, but he reached down and he grabbed the leg of my chair and he pulled it closer to him.
0: I mean, you have a very colorful way of lying, and it's very convincing.
1: Oh,
0: but,
1: my God.
0: But no, I absolutely
1: okay.
0: did not do that.
1: He's so strong, he could pull me with just one arm.
0: You operate at many levels here, which I don't hate. And I know the real reason for putting these cookies and stuff in front of me is because you want to tempt me because I'm passing the test. 4.5 weeks in, and you're helping me actually stay true to my plan. So
1: that's what I do.
0: Yeah. So I know you've got some psychology behind this. I know you're not just doing it to taunt
1: this
0: me.
1: This is for you. This is for me. Don't touch.
0: Again, it's 18 inches away from me. It's 4 feet from you. And we're about 6 feet apart. So
1: you've got
0: long arms.
1: No, you can't touch.
0: Of course I can.
1: I've got long arms.
0: All right. 622-1079. The answer is not in this room here.
1: It
0: probably would not be in this room. But you've
1: Did
0: probably.
1: Did you do this to impress me? Or would I be more likely to do this to impress you?
0: I don't think either of us would do. Oh, let me tell you.
1: Well, I definitely do that on the daily. I do it.
0: You do not.
1: Oh, yes,
0: and if you
1: I
0: do it, it's phony because you either wink and say.
1: Well, I know it's not true, but I take it anyway.
0: Yeah, sure. 622-1079 to win.

0: Yay. Somebody asked for that. I'm not playing it for myself.
1: Right. I didn't hear anybody ask for it. I'm right here for you. Right here next to you.
0: I've got my own sources. I've got my own lines of communication here. Text line 621079. Morning Mix, Jay and Desiree. Not so impossible question. It's, what, 16 days, I think, until her new song drops.
1: He's got the countdown, the hours and everything. Minutes,
0: I knew
1: seconds.
0: It. I knew you. Something like that, right? From Toy Story 5.
1: Oh, it's not going to, nothing's going to be better than.
0: No. I think it's worth spending a few seconds here talking about how a lot of these franchises seem to have gone south.
1: Now, if Peebo had sang it, then maybe it would stand.
0: We do have to celebrate him a little bit in the 80s today. Peebo Bryson, who did A Whole New World, who did Beauty and the Beast.
1: Mm-hmm.
0: A lot of hits in the 80s. Okay, that's coming up in the 80s at 8. And now, let's go to the not-so-impossible question. Get your correct answer here, 622-1079. Almost 1 in 3 people say they have done this to impress their coworkers. Good morning.
2: Hello.
0: What do you got?
2: Is it fixing their mistakes or laughing at their jokes?
0: The first thing you said is... So we explore that a little bit. Fixing their mistakes. What the hell?
2: Yes! Oh, my God. Yes!
0: It's taking the blame. I guess you could say covering up for them. Yes,
1: that's exactly what it
0: is. Nice job. Now, the fact that you said Billy Idol through the call tells me that's what you want. Am I right?
2: I'm looking for Billy Idol.
1: Oh, my God.
0: Well, you got him.
1: You got him, girl.
2: Thank you.
0: You're welcome.
2: It took me a while.
1: That's it, because you didn't give up. I love that.
2: No, I didn't.
0: All right. We're going to hook you up. Hang on.
1: Yeah, don't hang up.
0: Mm-hmm. We've got more concert tickets, of course, to all of these shows in Bangor at the waterfront. We got the Not So Impossible question tomorrow morning, so you can win Lord Huron. MGK.
1: Well, at least you got rid of the urine.
0: Sure. More Billy Idol, ZZ Top, Weird Al, and other shows coming. I hear we've got even more tickets to Toto. And
1: whoa,
0: yes, Lil Wayne, 2 Chainz, and more.
1: Lil Wayne.
0: All right, so your concert connection will get you connected tomorrow and next. $1,000 minute. 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
13: A Leeds man convicted of killing his friend will serve 55 years in prison. Joseph Shute was sentenced yesterday. Prosecutors say Shute shot Alex Jackson in the head, killing him back in May of 2023. Jackson's body was discovered nearly a year later inside a barrel in New Hampshire. Prosecutors believe the shooting was over money Shute owed Jackson. Person is dead after they were struck by a vehicle in Penobscot County. Authorities say it happened on Route 221 at Bradford yesterday afternoon. According to investigators, the vehicle was traveling south toward Glenburg when it struck a pedestrian who was in a roadway. Person was pronounced dead at the scene. The investigation is ongoing. We are on your side with some important dates you need to know ahead of Election Day. Tomorrow is the deadline to request an absentee ballot from your town or city clerk for in-person absentee voting. June 8th, that's next Monday, is the deadline for eligible military and overseas voters to register by mail or electronically. And next Tuesday is, of course, primary day with absentee ballots due by the time polls close at 8 p.m. Now let's check out the forecast of meteorologist Emily Santa.
14: Wednesday will be sunny with high temperatures running from the mid-70s at the coastline to low 80s across the interior. Mostly clear overnight as lows drop to around 50 degrees. More sunshine's on tap for Thursday. Highs running into the 80s. It will be cooler over mid-coast Maine and warmest across the interior. Winds out of the south around 5 to 10 miles per hour.
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0: Good morning. 7:30, Jay and Desiree here. The answer to the not-so-impossible question was cover for somebody or
1: take the blame.
0: Take the blame for something. Yeah, I forgot to mention it after Therese got so excited because she won the Billy Idol tickets.
1: She was so excited.
0: She was pumped. And we want to give you the cash. $1,000 minute has what? It's like $1,400 or something.
1: $1,430.
0: Wow. Okay. Getting back up there.
1: Money bags. You know
0: $1,430. We'll do that in a few minutes here. Give you the cue to call. But first, we've got Desiree's birthday.
1: Yeah, we do.
0: Happy birthday.
1: Happy birthday.
0: Quiz me.
1: Louis Partridge. He plays Tewksbury in Enola Holmes. Have you seen that
0: movie? As the cops say, the more you explain, the weaker the celebrity.
1: Well, Tewksbury. Okay, I put it in.
0: I know,
1: because Tewksbury. That's your thing.
0: My late cat, Tewksbury.
1: You still carrying him around with you?
0: No, I took him out of the back seat. My God.
1: Well.
0: But yes,
1: where'd you
0: he was.
1: Put him?
0: He and Pookie did go for some long rides. One in the cabinet, the corner cabinet. No, Tewksbury there, he's 28.
1: 23. Rafael Nadal. Supposed to have played the greatest tennis match there ever was.
0: And I think the greatest match was the Battle of the Sexes, but...
1: No, no, this one is supposed to be... This is like, really... it was really intense, really good.
0: Okay.
1: Excellent match. The perfect match, like the perfect storm.
0: 34.
1: 40. My old buddy, Anderson Cooper.
0: Who you met in downtown
1: Augusta. I smashed right into him.
0: You walked right into him.
1: I do that a lot to people. I don't know how.
0: You couldn't identify Scott Pelley, but you can identify Anderson Cooper.
1: Well,
0: they both work in 60 Minutes Together.
1: I literally.
0: But.
1: Oh, they do? He works at 60 Minutes?
0: Until Scott Pelley got fired. You know, the little rant I had this morning about.
1: Yes, no, I know the Chinese guy.
0: He has,
1: but
0: has no business
1: Anderson
0: going off
1: Cooper,
0: on the boss.
1: But wait a minute. He works at 60 Minutes?
0: Yeah, Anderson Cooper was.
1: Well, he didn't when I smashed into him. He definitely was not there.
0: He definitely wasn't there when he smashed into him because Anderson Cooper or Scott Pelley have never been the main. No, I don't know. 60 Minutes, I don't think they've ever been the main. Has there ever been any kind of story?
1: No, he was hanging out.
0: Any scandal? I mean, maybe the PFAS or whatever they call that stuff.
1: He was getting his hair done.
0: He was getting his hair. He came to Augusta to get his hair cut.
1: Yes, a guy named Nathan.
0: He lives in Atlanta, but he came to Augusta. The wrong Augusta. Sorry, I thought it was in Georgia.
1: You're getting it all wrong. You're screwing up the whole story. You're just jealous because he talked to me and he didn't talk to you.
0: And you got to touch him.
1: Well, not on purpose. I banged into him. It was at that weird drive-through thing. And there was the brick was there and I didn't see him at first. Anyway.
0: Yes.
1: How old
0: Anderson
1: is he
0: Cooper,
1: crying out loud? Those beautiful eyes.
0: He's got a good look.
1: Nice haircut now.
0: 58?
1: 59. Speaking of when we touch, Dan Hill.
0: And sometimes when we touch, the honesty's too much. I want to hold you till I die.
1: Peebo.
0: Till we both break down and cry. I want to hold you till the fear in me subsides. Sometimes you just have to get it out.
1: Yeah, clearly. No, but that wasn't a one-liner. You had to go all the way through.
0: You have to. Once you're committed to it, you got to stick with it.
1: Oh, my God.
0: As awful as that is, as I've been yelled at so many times in this business, doing that kind of stuff.
1: Oh, yeah. The first time I did that on the air, I remember we had to go into a meeting. We had to call a consultant and everything. I remember it.
0: First
1: I will
0: time you
1: never forget it. I sang.
0: But you have a beautiful voice. They don't want dudes, especially like me, to do it, but.
1: No.
0: No?
1: And they told me no, just like you told me no. And then at a later meeting, it was, you know what? You can't rein in her personality.
0: That's
1: her
0: right.
1: Holding back is worse, like it's way worse than it.
0: This is how you operate.
1: I remember. I will never forget it. I was so embarrassed.
0: You were?
1: Mm-hmm.
0: Oh, I'm so sorry. But hey. We've survived tough things together, so now belt it out.
1: Anyway, Dan Hill
0: had a big hit, a sappy love song in the 70s.
1: Is that the only thing he did? There's got to be one more.
0: Vonda Shepard? Can't we try just a little bit longer? Come on, you can join in. That was a duet.
1: Can't we try to understand that it's love we're fighting for?
0: See, we're educating the youngins here. Because these are great classic songs.
1: Because
0: right?
1: Vonda, she was a big
0: Vonda
1: Hallie
0: Shepard.
1: McBeal. That's what
0: yes.
1: She was known for.
0: Searching my soul tonight. Okay. Done. That's it.
1: Okay, Dan Hill. How old
0: 75.
1: Is he? 72. Denise Williams. We should play that.
0: See, I spent all my
1: sorry.
0: All my singing's done, so I can't do Let's Hear for the Boy. You can.
1: No, but we gotta play that in the '80s at eight. That and
0: okay.
1: Rebel Yell.
0: She's 79.
1: 76 and
0: there's one more.
1: You're going to sing this one. You can't hold back. Susie Quattro.
0: Our love is alive.
1: And so it begins.
0: Kind of can't resist.
1: Please play it.
0: It might be the day
1: once
0: we play
1: a year.
0: It. All right,
1: once
0: fine.
1: Once a year on her birthday.
0: Susie
1: Quattro,
0: who is also in Happy
1: Tuscadero.
0: Days. If anyone remembers, back in the 80s when you get home from school and you got your chocolate milk and you turned on... I don't know what channel it was on. It was on cable somewhere. And Happy Days, Susie Quattro.
1: Sometimes
0: Fonzie's
1: wore a
0: girlfriend,
1: scarf,
0: right?
1: Right around her neck. She had that shag haircut, right? That weird. What are you laughing at?
0: I could see you as that for Halloween. You're going to the Boo Ball as Susie Quattro.
1: Oh, really?
0: End of story.
1: Because nobody's going to know who I am.
0: That's the point.
1: Okay. Fine, I'll do it.
0: And if they do, they get $1,000.
1: I do have a cool 70s jumpsuit.
0: Okay, the age, Susie Quattro, well, I'm going to say 79 again.
1: 77. Happy birthday to Todd Edgecombe, Paul Otis, Kimberly Delaware, Mary Robinson, Crystal Trepanier, Mark Russell, Perry Poulin, Michaela Mishu, and Dana Ingerson. Happy birthday, y'all.
0: All right, we've done a lot of singing, but we haven't played a song in about 10 minutes, so let's do that and invite you to call for the $1,000 minute. Well, to make it legal and legit, we need to clear the lines here.
1: So let's see who's calling us.
0: So if you're calling for the $1,000 minute, it's too early. Try us again. Thank you.
1: Wait, it could have been an emergency.
0: They would call the hotline.
1: Oh, sorry.
0: It's too early. Hi, if you're calling for the $1,000 minute, try us again, okay? It's not time to call just yet.
1: It's not time yet.
0: This is the line clearing.
1: He's going to play Susie Quattro, and then it'll be time.
0: Hi, call us back for the $1,000 minute, okay? All right. Now they're clear. 622-1079. Call now. 10 questions in 60 seconds. $1,430 is up for grabs now on the Morning Mix.

0: Who do we have, Desiree? Is it Laura?
1: Laura.
0: Oh, baby. All right, we're going to talk with Laura here and try to get her some cash, $1,430. I understand she could use a little bit of money. Mm-hmm. Is that right?
2: Woo-hoo! Give
1: me all. Yeah, it's true.
0: Okay. And you're from a small town in Maine that Desiree happened to drive through?
1: I did.
2: Yes.
0: Can we identify what town? Parkman, she just said
1: it.
0: Okay.
1: That's it, good, right.
0: Excellent. Yeah. All right, well, we'd like to send some cash your way. Hang on, I'll be right with you. $1,430.
3: Whoa.
0: Right now.
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1: Wow, I'm so impressed by you. Just so you know.
0: How often do you say that? Not very often.
1: You're running out of space, Hanson.
0: I know.
1: Getting the warning.
0: 90% of my Gmail account is
1: your emails.
0: Hey, that's all right. All right, so Desiree, give some advice because we want her to win over $1,400 here.
1: We are going to give you 10, well, Hanson's going to give you 10 questions in 60 seconds. We accept only the first answer that you shout out per question, so don't make any mistakes. Pass if you don't know. And good luck to you.
0: Ready?
2: Yes.
0: Okay.
1: Girl.
0: Before I start the timer, here's number one. Is Flag Day in June or December?
2: June.
0: Two, which has the heavier heart, a cat or a human?
2: A human.
0: Three, in gymnastics, how many bars make up the parallel bars?
2: Two.
0: Four, in professional boxing, how many referees are in the ring?
2: Pass.
0: Five, which is larger, an ostrich egg or a goose egg?
2: An ostrich egg.
0: Six, name one of the seven wonders of the ancient world.
2: Pass.
0: Seven, The Crimson is a newspaper run by undergrads of what university?
2: Pass.
0: Eight, are zebras' base color black or white?
2: White.
0: Nine, what pizza chain has the slogan, Pizza Pizza?
2: Oh,
0: it's too tough.
1: Wow, Hanson.
0: Little Caesars, does that sound familiar? Pizza Pizza.
2: Little Caesars.
0: I'm so sorry. We are out of time.
2: Oh,
0: we wanted so badly to give you the cash, but we can give you a $50 gift card to Palace Playland. You got kids?
2: I don't, but I work with kids.
0: Okay. Well, we'll make sure that some kids are happy.
1: She'll have a good time.
0: You don't have to have kids to go to Palace Playland. What am I talking about? We're all big kids anyway, so. What?
1: Wow.
0: No? That was a fail?
1: I mean,
0: I assume that everyone is one that's like, oh, great, I'm going to take the boys. Oh, yeah, so the kids will love it. You'll love it.
1: I like to go and just mess with the people that are screaming at me the whole time. You know, the ones with the microphones that try to embarrass you as you walk by?
0: Yep.
1: I'm like, I'll get you. I'll show you.
0: I know. She heckles them back.
1: I can blow my gun in that clown's mouth and make my balloon burst first.
0: Yep. And then she'll trash talk you.
1: Yeah.
0: I'm
1: getting the big prize. I try to make deals with the guys.
0: She's a latent carnival barker.
1: But if I win, I get the big prize. Right off the bat.
0: Well, it was pleasure talking with you.
1: Yeah,
0: thank you so much for playing,
1: Miss Laura.
2: Yes, you. Thank you guys so much.
0: All right, you take care. The Panic Room's next. Morning Mix.
4: I want you to stay.
2: Yes, you. Thank you guys so much.
0: All right, you take care. The Panic Room's next. Morning Mix.

0: Emily Santum, Wednesday will be bright with high temperatures running from the mid-70s at the coastline to low 80s across the interior. We'll stay mostly clear overnight as lows drop to around 50 degrees. More sunshine's on tap for Thursday, highs running into the 80s. It will be cooler over mid-coast Maine and warmest across the interior, with winds out of the south around 5 to 10 miles per hour.
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3: All right. This is a long one. Somebody submitted this at mixmain.com. 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Keep you anonymous. We always try to fit any details in there. We try to cleanse them, whitewash them. So are you ready to lay this one on us?
4: Yes. And I'm glad that this person came to us this way, because I don't know anything about this. So I'm very curious to how people respond.
3: If you don't know about it, then I certainly
4: don't. Yeah, I don't.
3: Because you've lived everything. Sorry.
4: My daughter joined the military when she was 17 years old. Her six-year contract ends mid-2027. She was asked by her unit to go on a voluntary deployment to Germany, which would extend her contract by almost 6 months. She declined, as she's ready to be done with the military. A couple of months ago, her unit told her and other soldiers they were being given orders to go, and the deployment was no longer voluntary.
3: What?
4: They were all made to sign what they were told was a one-year contract extension. My daughter went to behavioral health and was able to get herself exempted from the deployment due to ongoing issues in her personal life. When

0: signing papers that reversed the one-year contract extension, she was shocked to discover that she had actually signed a three-year extension. She's quite sure the other members of the unit were also under the impression they only signed one-year extensions. Should she discreetly tell her unit buddies to check their files and the length of the extension they signed, or should she just let sleeping dogs lie?
1: All I know about the military is from TVs and movies and TV series and movies, and I just couldn't even begin to hazard what the right thing to do. I don't want to get court-martialed or anything. I don't know. Can you talk to your...
0: I feel like you're not going to get court-martialed. I think you're safe.
1: I don't want to get her in trouble here. So somebody who's been through this, I have no place to give advice on this stuff.
0: Yeah, me neither, but I'm very curious to see what people say.
1: All right. If you're currently on active duty and you happen to be stateside, if you have a family member who serves, if you have any knowledge about this, 622-1079. Help us out here on the Morning Mix with Jay and Desiree in the Panic Room with Aerosmith on 107.9 The Mix. 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
0: Good morning.

0: Good morning, 107.9 The Mix. So we got somebody on the line here who's in the Army who wants to help out in the panic room this morning. We want to keep this young woman out of trouble. She wanted to warn her unit mates. Now, what do you call them?
1: Unit buddies. She called them unit buddies.
0: Okay.
1: That's how she calls them, I guess.
0: Yeah, that they may have signed an extra 3-year extension on their service.
1: Thinking it was one. I guess that they all were told at the same time, you know, that this was what they were doing. And they all were told one. And she's like, you know.
0: I mean, is this just the federal government don't know what the other hand's doing? Or are they trying to pull a fast one? You think that's it? Help us out here. I have no experience. Mm-hmm. but Fred does. He's on the line. We'll get something from him and you at 622-1079.
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3: We are on your side with some important dates you need to know ahead of Election Day. Tomorrow's the deadline to request an absentee ballot from your town or city clerk for in-person absentee voting. June 8th, that's next Monday, is the deadline for eligible military and overseas voters to register by mail or electronically. And next Tuesday is, of course, primary day with absentee ballots due by the time polls close at 8 p.m. Maine Senator Susan Collins is pushing the Trump administration to make it easier for Maine businesses to hire seasonal workers. During a Senate hearing, the senator said the state's tourism minister relies heavily on H-2B visas to help staff hotels, restaurants, and other seasonal businesses during the busy summer and fall months. Workers are back on the job at Robbins Lumber Mill in Searsmont. It was closed for 11 days after the fire and explosion last month. A Robbins Lumber employee told us things are getting back to normal at the mill. However, 12 people remain hospitalized with serious injuries, including three members of the Robbins family. The company's East Baldwin Mill has stepped up production efforts to help out. It's also using its Sanford location for warehousing in addition to the temporary warehouse built at the Searsmont Mill. Now let's check out the forecast of meteorologist Emily Santa.
13: Wednesday will be sunny with high temperatures running from the mid-70s at the coastline to low 80s across the interior. Mostly clear overnight as lows drop to around 50 degrees. More sunshine's on tap for Thursday. Highs running into the 80s. It will be cooler over mid-coast Maine and warmest across the interior. Winds out of the south around 5 to 10 miles per hour.
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0: All right, we're going to get back to the panic room and this woman in the military and what she should do in the situation she's in. She apparently was able to get out of her extended contract of service. Germany, was it?
1: Germany, correct.
0: But her buddies in her unit, she wants to warn them that they may have signed up for more than they bargained for, understood. Whether or not she should do that. It's our panic room and a woman celebrating her birthday, Denise Williams. Let's hear

0: We don't know what branch, but she's in the military, early 20s, here in the panic room this morning, in the morning mix, trying to help her out here. She signed a contract, then she got out of it due to a medical thing, and she discovered during that process that she thought she was signing 1 year. It was actually 3 years, and now she's like, I want to warn the rest of my unit that they don't know what they got themselves into. And Fred's on the line here to help us out.
1: Should I tell my teammates, like my unit buddies, and, you know, will she get in trouble for, like, bringing it to their attention or saying, gee, guys, this happened to me. You should probably look at your...
0: What do you think, Fred?
2: Problem with military, I don't think she'll get in trouble as long as she goes up the chain of command. Start one way and let it go up the ladder. If you go right to the top and let it fall down, that's where she'll get in trouble.
1: Okay.
2: Yeah, so she just has to go to her superior, you know, the one above her, and tell him, and then that can snowball upwards. But if she goes right to the top, like the unit commander, that's going over so many heads, and you're going to piss off a lot
0: okay.
2: of people.
0: Thanks very much, Fred. Appreciate you.
2: All right, guys. Have a beautiful hump
0: you
2: day.
0: You too, man.
2: Okay?
0: Let's go to some of our comments at 622-1079. What you got there?
1: I know somebody who was in the military. You do stuff like this, you lose a stripe. Mind your business.
0: Wow.
1: Do not share what you know. Let them figure it out on their own. This one says, first of all, they should have been reading the entire document before signing it. However, that being said, the representative for their unit should have been able to disclose to them that truly it was not 1 year, but three. If I were her, I would absolutely tell the rest of her crew that she noticed what she signed was not what was told to her. This one says, messaging about panic room, prior service, not sure of all the details, but there is a thing called stop loss, which will make it so you have to reenlist for things like that. This one says, keep your nose out of it. Mind your own business. You only got to worry about you.
0: That is kind of the way in military service. Keep your nose clean.
1: People going into the military need to read the entire contract. This is how the military operates. Always has and always will. That's grimy, and thank God she was able to get out of it. If you sign a contract that you didn't fully read, shame on you. That's kind of stupid. Sorry, not sorry. Contracts are solid. Read it first.
0: It's not like she's 18 and wet behind the ears. She's been there 6 years. Kind of should have some experience and know what she's getting into, right?
1: She's young. She was 17 when she went in. She's 20-something. I don't know.
0: No. True. But you grow up fast in the military, right? That's what my dad said anyway. 4 years, he's like, I was more mature than you are today. At whatever age I am. What else you got?
1: If she tells her unit buddies, she will be caught and punished.
0: What kind of punishment is that?
1: Maybe like what a previous texter said, lose a stripe. That must mean
0: it's worth a stripe, right?
1: Sure,
0: like ranks, right? The higher you go up, the more stripes, the more money you get.
1: I'm assuming.
0: And then on the other side of it.
1: The people that trust you and you trust them, you've got to tell them the truth.
0: More people saying that?
1: It's about half and half.
0: Oh, jeez.
1: I just don't know which ones have military experience.
0: Yeah,
1: it's those
0: that matters.
1: Are the, well, it does matter.
0: And, of course, a lot of people not fans of the military and very distrustful.
1: There is a lot of that coming through on the text line as well.
0: Boy, this is a pretty basic question, and something we've never dealt with that I can ever remember in the panic room. Should I warn people in my unit that they may have signed a contract? Verbally, they were told, you're only extending it for a year. In the contract, she discovered, as she was being discharged, that it was actually 3 years, and she doesn't think these people know.
1: Well, in the contract, does it say, may not discuss terms of contract with...
0: I think there's probably an overarching rule that you don't defy... your superior, which I guess Fred was saying, and some other folks that take it to your, what did he say?
1: Commanding, your next up in the chain of command.
0: He didn't say commanding officer, right? So it's just the
1: supervisor,
0: next.
1: Supervisor, whatever your next.
0: Yeah. And then if they don't do anything about it, maybe, yeah.
1: Unit commander.
0: But if you got to get it off your chest, right? Because you don't want people to be deceived and you disappear like, bye-bye, I'm out. You got 3 more years in Germany. But how bad can it be, right?
1: It can
0: be bad, I guess.
1: Yeah.
0: But to me, it's, you know, sounds exciting, but they've already been in 6 years.
1: Yeah, and probably other members did not voluntarily sign. Mm-hmm. They didn't want to because they were asked to, and some probably did. They signed freely, but even those people may have signed thinking they were signing freely for a year.
0: Any lawyers? Any free law advice available in the military?
1: Kevin Bacon. And
0: is there a,
1: Tom
0: no,
1: Cruise.
0: I'm not talking about you good men. Jack. I'm talking about, I'm talking about in the real world. Is there a Pine Tree Legal Service for the military? Free legal advice. Maybe your old buddy Class Action. Take a look at your contract. All right. Well, thanks for helping out in the panic room here at 622-1079. Read contracts before you sign them. Those are words for life.
1: Yeah, that's the number one message.
0: Military does not want you to read the contract. They rush you through it. They just want you to sign it. They only give you a few seconds.
1: But are you allowed to not sign it? Like,
0: yeah,
1: what is the, why would you sign anything?
0: Under duress.
1: Right. So I think that she's really worried about the people that did sign it, mm-hmm. thinking that, trusting that it was 1 year like they were told.
0: Well, if you've got experience in this, help us out. 622-1079. A lot of people who haven't served and are objectioning, expressing objections to the military, saying, tell them, let them know. But we want to, on fairly good authority here. The Morning Mix in the 80s at 8.

Sounds like we've got somebody with experience here in the panic room coming up next in the morning mix. This is probably the best, most salient advice maybe we have gotten to this point, sort of along the lines of Fred, who served in the Army, was telling us about, to help out this young woman who signed a deal. She thought it was extending her service just 1 year, and it turns out it was 3 years, she learned, as she was negotiating to the health reasons, her release, her discharge, and she wants to tell her other units members that, hey, you signed up for 3 years. I don't know if you're aware of this, but she doesn't want to get in trouble. 80s at 8 in the morning mix.

0: Morning, Mix. Got another comment here, Desiree, on the panic room and the woman who is in the military. She realized only after she tried to be released from her contract that she signed for another 3 years in Germany. And she thought it was just a year. And the rest of her unit also believes it's 1 year. And she wanted to know, should I say anything? She didn't know if she would get in trouble if she said something. Text line 62107. If she was worried about getting in trouble, she could always contact the Inspector General on post. Start there. The Inspector General is separate from every unit and would, quote unquote, investigate the situation silently. If anything becomes of it. No one in her unit or anyone else would
1: know. That sounds like a dangerous position to be in, the Inspector General.
0: Inspector General. I like the term. Yeah, I mean, if she's trying to clear her conscience, but also trying to, you know, be honorable in terms of her obligations to the military, that sounds like the best approach that we have heard.
1: It's human nature to feel a way when you realize that what you were told and what happened to you are not the same thing.
0: Right. But you do have higher obligations in life. So she could probably serve both by taking this approach. At least she gets it off her chest.
1: I never heard of an Inspector General.
0: All right. Well, for the post office, right? 80s a Day continues next in the Morning Mix with Jay and Desiree.
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13: I'm CBS 13 meteorologist Emily Santa. Wednesday will be bright with high temperatures running from the mid-70s at the coastline to low 80s across the interior. We'll stay mostly clear overnight as lows drop to around 50 degrees. More sunshine's on tap for Thursday. Highs running into the 80s. It will be cooler over mid-coast Maine and warmer across the interior, with winds out of the south around 5 to 10 miles per hour.
0: Morning mix in the 80s at AJ and Desiree. And let's play one from 1987 here. La Isla Fajita.
1: What?
0: No, sorry. Just hungry. La Isla Bonita. And the morning mix in the 80s at 8.

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0: Hey, Jane Desiree here from The Morning Mix, and we're going to be petting on Saturday, June 13th?
1: Oh, Hanson. No, we're going to be at Fishtails Pet Emporium, starting at 11 for their 5th anniversary.
0: Oh, yeah, pets. I got it.
1: There will be giveaways, kids' activities, and the Gouda Boys food truck will be there.
0: And how about this? We'll bring in some tickets to Billy Idol to toss into the raffle that's going on.
1: Ooh, nice. 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

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And letting you know we got the most concert tickets. 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
20: Sunny with high temperatures running from the mid-70s at the coastline to low 80s across the interior. Clear overnight as lows drop to around 50 degrees. More sunshine's on tap for Thursday. High temperatures running into the 80s. It will also feel humid with dew points into the 60s. I'm CBS 13 meteorologist Emily Santon.
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15: Central Maine weather.
16: Sunny with high temperatures running from the mid-70s at the coastline to low 80s across the interior. Clear overnight as lows drop to around 50 degrees. More sunshine's on tap for Thursday. High temperatures running into the 80s. It will also feel humid with dew points into the 60s. I'm CBS 13 meteorologist Emily Santa.
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7: Sunny with high temperatures running from the mid-70s at the coastline to low 80s across the interior. Clear overnight as lows drop to around 50 degrees. More sunshine's on tap for Thursday. High temperatures running into the 80s. It will also feel humid with dew points into the 60s. I'm CBS 13 meteorologist Emily Santon.
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learn to play them drums. Look at that mama, she got it sticking in the cameraman. And we could have some. And he's up there. What's that? Hawaiian noises. He's banging on the bongos like a chimpanzee. Oh, that ain't working.

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15: Central Maine weather.
16: Sunny with high temperatures running from the mid-70s at the coastline to low 80s across the interior. Clear overnight as lows drop to around 50 degrees. More sunshine's on tap for Thursday. High temperatures running into the 80s. It will also feel humid with dew points into the 60s. I'm CBS 13 meteorologist Emily Sanders.
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3: Sunny with high temperatures running from the mid-70s at the coastline to low 80s across the interior. Clear overnight as lows drop to around 50 degrees. More sunshine's on tap for Thursday. High temperatures running into the 80s. It will also feel humid with dew points into the 60s. I'm CBS 13 meteorologist Emily Santon.
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6: Central Maine weather.
7: Clear overnight as lows drop to around 50 degrees. More sunshine's on tap for Thursday. High temperatures running into the 80s. It will also feel humid with dew points into the 60s. I'm CBS 13 meteorologist Emily Santa.
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1: From CBS 13, clear tonight, low 50s, beautiful sunshine near 90 tomorrow, more summer-like conditions Friday, partly sunny, highs in the upper 80s. Now we go nonstop for an hour in the 60-minute afternoon mix.
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0: 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You called us back within 10 minutes, and yeah, you've got the cash. 100 bucks.
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2: Central Maine weather.
3: Clear overnight as lows drop to around 50 degrees. More sunshine's on tap for Thursday. High temperatures running into the 80s. It will also feel humid with dew points into the 60s. I'm CBS 13 meteorologist Emily Sanders.
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Jay and Desiree again tomorrow morning. We'll play the $1,000 minute, and we want to help you out. What do you say we increase your chances of winning the grand? Maybe the bonus jackpot, too. Here's one of the answers to the 10 questions you'll need to answer to win all the cash. Sega. All right? 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

best of variety for your ride home. It's 107.9 The Mix and Mac on The Mix. I saw this earlier today, caught my eye. Did you see the study that shows that learning a second language can slow down brain aging? Does memorizing the dollar menu at Taco Bell count?

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9: From CBS 13, clear tonight, low 50s, beautiful sunshine near 90 tomorrow, more summer-like conditions Friday, partly sunny, highs in the upper 80s.
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The back and knees of an 80-year-old.

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